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0: 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Be respond to the area of Maple Avenue between Hudson and Chapel Hill entrance. Caller states that there is a noise complaint, loud music coming from the area.
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131 Ladder 58 in the area 213-213 Waterside Close, the Riverbend Complex. See Riverbend Drive is at an outside smoke condition. Send 131 Ladder 58 in the area 213 Waterside Close, the Riverbend Complex. For an outside smoke condition, 2143-678.

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0: 10-4.
1: 2961, please start responding to the area of Main Street, Route 9, the exit around that area. Caller stated that there's a possible intact person driving a gray SUV, plate number Paul Henry Adams, 1112, Paul Henry Adams, 1112.
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I'll be back in town, back in service from Wilmington.

export a car, spread a copy. RTC is advising a stop and ID, Hudson and Union, just past the LPR is that location. It's Lincoln George William 25.

0: 10. 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
1: 63844, we found that vehicle.
0: Is that going to be the Route 9 overpass for the circle?

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0: 4.

131, Ladder 58, Carhart Avenue and Husted Avenue. For the outside odor of gas, that's 131, Ladder 58, in the area of Carhart Avenue and Husted Avenue, for the outside odor of gas. 665-2331.

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1: 5-8 in the area. 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
1: I do.
0: If you could have them meet us at the corner of Houston and Carhartt, that would be lovely.
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0: 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He was walking his dog.
1: Somewhere, thank you.

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1: 344.
0: No apparent odor in the area. 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
1: You respond to the area of Bay Street in Waterview State for an NBA third party caller. Caller stated that a Jeep Grand Cherokee caught a Honda CRV in the area and crashed into each other. Can you check the area?
0: Six three, copy.

0: 344. They got nothing showing. It was on Bay Street, not on Route 9, under Bay Street, correct?
1: Caller stated that it was between Bay Street and Waterview States, by closer to the train station.
0: Alright, 10-4, be advised, right before you dispatched this call, I was in the area and didn't observe anything. I just followed the area GOA.

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0: Que venga. 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

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For the intox female, PD is unseen. Peekskillac, 35 Medic 3, 113, 113 Rolling Way, Hillcrest Park. 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

0: 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What kind of vehicles are these?
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1: V30, Main and Grant, with New York. Mike Edward Tom 5006. Mike Edward Tom 5006. Come back to a black to get a camera.

0: 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I'm readable.
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0: EMS dispatch to car 665 Alloway Road, Marcella and Camden on the cross. Male difficulty breathing. Timeout 101, operator 53.
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0: Units responded. No signs of noise. That's it.
1: That's it.

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With New York, Lincoln James, Adam, 1602. Lincoln James, Adam, 1602.

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1: 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Meet in Grand, air registration, Lincoln Adam Frank 8263. Lincoln Adam Frank 8263. Should come back to a black Dodge Charger.
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0: 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It's going to come back to a Honda Pilot.
1: Travis. Vehicle balance, RO permit only.

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0: I'll be 30. Main in Houston. Your administration, Lincoln Charlie Robert 8335. Lincoln Charlie Robert 8335 should come back to a white Subaru.
1: Copy, 2-9.
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0: 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Thank you.
1: Valley to a 2010 Super Bowl. Call a white to a PL player something. Out of Liberty Street, this city. RL is not a problem.

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0: 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Bench 273. Met with homeowner at 1615. This property is clear. Just a general smell of smoke in the area. Continuing to investigate.
1: Received. Property clear smoke in the area. 0800.
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0: Transporting 1 basic over to Hudson Valley. Do you happen to have any info on the super for the building?
1: That's a negative.
0: Alright, I see you. Thank you.
1: And your basic Hudson Valley, not just doing.
2: Five, seven, eight, four.

0: 5654, can you respond up to 958 Baldwin Street, next to Baldwin Street? It's going to be a domestic dispute. Parties are separate at the moment. Caller's at Anthony Reyes, I think he's having a correction. Caller's Christian Reyes is having a verbal dispute with Anthony Reyes, who is three of my callers. Parties separated. Caller's going to be inside. Anthony Reyes, no weapons. He's described as a male Hispanic with ponytail, heavy set, 5'5", black shorts, outside the gate. No weapons.
1: B4 is arriving at the rally.
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30 with New York, Lincoln, William, Lincoln, 8160, Lincoln, William, Lincoln, 8160, Louisa and South. I have a 57 out with me.

0: 63. Go again, which 20?
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0: walked off in the area, Hispanic male, no shirt, black shorts, with long hair and a bun, Phoenix campus area, the 100, 200 block of North Division, the surrounding areas.
1: 10-4.
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0: T-6-3-4. Separate time and number for drone activity in that area of North Division.
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4: Answering Daniel Reyes, Edward, negative on 34, no means. He is on probation for a Berg third.
1: Time for, let's say the 4 is going to be negative on charges, possible 941 if he's located.

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0: Can you show me out 1107 Crown Street for a separate incident? You can create a 1016. 32 reg when you're ready. New York, John Adam King, 7813. John Adam King, 7813. Visiting in-house numbers for that RO. If you can contact them, have them step out.

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0: Give me negative results for that party on the drone canvas and patrol canvas. Information taken for report. I'll be in route 10-6.
1: Copy. Break. April 4. 5-6 before you. 10-6. Respond to 854 Oakwood Drive, apartment 1. For domestic, caller states that the her child's father was supposed to pick up the kid via court order and never showed. Just pin out a quick DIR.

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1: Negative, can you advise?
0: Back 5-6 on that domestic at 854 Oakwood Drive.
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0: 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I'm going to clear 10-6.

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Hispanic male.

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0: Nothing in house.
2: Abram, not with that DOB or name. 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
0: Edwin Loja Dominguez should be in house.

0: 5-6. Refrain from still in the back until August 24th this year.
1: Okay.
0: There's an OP, a refrain from in effect until August 24th of this year.
1: 10-4. Any 34s?
0: Nothing in Spillman, running them in the adjustment.

0: the area of 1335 Main Street, possibly 1433 Main Street. Got a call from the state police. Spanish-speaking caller requesting police about help. Just be advised on rapid SOS. Does state that there have emergencies. Caller, phone is registered with Glenda. Email. What we have. General location.
1: Four, nothing in-house on that phone number or name.

0: Exhibit Glenda Garcia, Glenda Marisol Garcia, in-house system, same phone number, closing address 9-2-4-5-6-5-6 apartments, Stratus City, 47-year-old, Hispanic female, 5-3-6-2-5-6-2-5-6, she's in for a dispute in 2021.
1: Tab 4. Are you sure we're coming to the area?

0: My fault, can you see the nearest access point? Is it going to be Jerome or Virgil?
1: If you have a point of access off Jerome, that would be perfect. If not, Virgil will take the postal.
0: All right, counselor. If you can get the EMS on the frequency on there, it's doing the same information. I'll get you a better point of access once I get there.
1: Receive cell phone.

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2: Where is he?
0: Could be New York, John, Peter John, 5227. 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

0: 160 and Charles Peach, go back, 35 Medic 1, on Jim 130, 641, that's 641 Harrison Avenue, between Warren Avenue and McCord Place. A 47-year-old female, difficulty breathing near syncope. Peachville EMS, 35 Medic 1, engine 130, 641, that's 641 Harrison Avenue, between Warren Avenue and McCord Place. A 47-year-old female, difficulty breathing near syncope. 636-1307.
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0: You just responded to the area of 104 Fremont Street, 104 Fremont Street. Female party Laura called saying her friend Mason was just struck in the face by a white male with pink hair, currently walking possibly down Elizabeth towards the Paramount. Unclear on any other injuries. Again, white male, pink hair.
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Hispanic male, yellow hair, Union First.

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0: 54844. Who's the caller on this?
1: Say your name is Laura or Nora.
0: Alright, 10-4. 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She's an autistic juvenile. I'm sure if this actually occurred. Break. 540 units. Out with that subject. 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
1: Finish take for a port, you can show you an attentive.

0: Safety control, peace, go back, 35 out of 3, engine 130, 435, that's 435 Walter Avenue, Blue Mountain Reservation on the soccer field, Lee Milton Avenue in Lonesbury Lane, for the 18-year-old male, unresponsive, reported breathing, post-head injury. Peach, go back, 35, medic 3, engine 130, 435, that's 435 Walter Avenue, Blue Mountain Reservation on the soccer field. For the 18-year-old male, unresponsive, reported to be breathing, post-head injury, 1443, 655.
1: Seven five B 1 60 control responding.
0: 75B 1 40 43.

0: You're 131 to 60 control. We'll be responding, backing up 130 on that.
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1: One, there's access off Washington if you continue down past Welcher.
0: Yeah, but after you get to the toll booth, is it left or right?
1: Left at the toll booth, the best access is off Washington Street, past Welcher.
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1: Reservation. 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
1: 10-4 is EMS and Rock.
0: Yeah, it's affirmative. 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

0: 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Send their UTV.
1: Yeah, we'll get the UTV down here. Stand by. Base is on. Yeah, we're going to need the UTV down here, guys. 10-4, we'll be en route. 5-8, the UTV, EMA-36.
2: Six copies. EMA-36 responding, 4-51.
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1: May I recall to my quarters for 3, please?
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1: Very safe. You're on 464.
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0: You can mark B3 as a primary unit now for this incident. B1 will be available from the scene.
1: All right, received. 75B3 is on location. Is B1 in service, or you're just handling patient care?
0: B3 is going to be handling patient care along with 35 medigree. B1 is in service, available from the scene.
1: Received. B3 with medic 3 patient care. B1 is in service from the scene. 1510.

0: Medic 1-6.
1: Medic 1.
0: Can you give Bravo a jingle, please? And Bravo a jingle, please?
1: And let them know that they're patrol car.
0: Hang on. Max eating from Zello, give me a second.
1: Yeah, you were a 1x5 for most of that if you want to try again.
0: Westchester County Police is going in the wrong way, just let them know.
1: Ah, receipt.

0: Sorry about that. Jerry Police. I'm still getting it. County Police is going into the woods in their patrol car, and they're going the wrong way. Patient's already off the seat.
1: Alright, we let him out on the intercom.
0: Thank you.

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0: 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Peaksdale back, 35 Medic 3, Compton Village Fire. Paramount Bridge Road proper, just west of Roahook Road. 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Peaksdale back, 35 Medic 3, Compton Village Fire. Paramount Bridge Road proper, just west of Roahook Road. 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
0: 7581 60

To respond to 152 Overlook Avenue, apartment 2J, for a welfare check of a Chris Alberino. Ex-wife is outside with her son, stated that Chris was supposed to pick up some food about an hour ago and he's not entering. Car is at the address above, but he's not entering phone calls or entering the door.

0: 5-2.
1: You respond to 2 Lakewood Drive, in front of Building E, coordinated with people parking in front of Water High Heights.